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0: 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We have your social calendar filled every single day of the week. Thursday, we have trivia, 7 Mile Post in Ogden. Come on by, hang out with us, 6:30 start time. 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A little about a lot of things. There we go. It's going to be 7 Mile Post in Ogden tomorrow night. Trivia with the Dude.
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0: 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Wetzel, Rocky Mountain Low. 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

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Am I a dork? Get ready for this weekend. He-Man, Masters of the Universe in movies. I grew up with He-Man. I had a Castle Grayskull. I'm ready.

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Ah! 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

0: 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Big year for him. He's got a tour coming. Going to be on The Voice as a judge. 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
1: It is 93.7 The Dude. Just a heads up, Taylor Swift has a song on the Toy Story 5 soundtrack. It gets released on Friday. We're going to play it here on The Dude. It's going to be good. Taylor's back. She always surprises us.

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0: It is 93.7 The Dude. That is Ella Langley. She said she is finding her footing with her newfound fame. She said, I think my whole life is really dedicated to this craft, to doing this job, and now I'm up here and experiencing this, and I'm also excited about settling down one day, pursuing the human version of my life. There you go. But for now, it's the inhuman version, and she's very famous. Good for you, Ella. We love having you. 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

0: 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We have concerts left and right. How about Wyatt Flores and his Drive All Night tour coming to the Greenfield Lake Amphitheater? 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

0: 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Yep, it's that time of year again. Wilmington area baseball and softball and soccer and lacrosse teams, they're all in postseason play. Got to say what up to Ashley, Hogger, Laney, and Topsail fans. They're all following the playoffs closely, so good luck, guys. 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

0: 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We want you to be there. 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
1: Here's a message from the Country Poker Bingo Baby Man Dude. You know where to find him at Country Poker with the Dude on Wednesday nights at Jack's. He wants to remind you that he ain't no Sasquatch. He don't go to Jack's just so you can get a selfie with him and post it on your InstaFace page. No, ma'am, he goes there because it's his right to enjoy his life just like you, even if he has a little more baby in his body and bingo in his boots than the rest of us. So when you see him at Country Poker on Wednesdays at Jack's on New Center Drive, don't you dare call him Baby Dude or say nothing to him except yes, sir, and may I buy you a drink, sir? Thank you.
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0: It's Riley Green on 93.7 The Dude. Good Thursday morning. I'm Linda Wild. It is the Port City Morning Show, and it's all being brought to you by McDonald's this morning. You can get yourself a really good breakfast right now at McDonald's. Stop on in, grab yourself a sausage, egg, and cheese McGriddles meal for $5. 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And if you are heading out, traffic is looking good. I'm not seeing any slowdowns quite yet. If you see any problems pop up, though, please let me know. Call me or text me at 815-2663.
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Hey, it's Lind with you on this Thursday, and no matter what you are up to today, you can take us with you everywhere you go. 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
1: It's Chase Matthew on 93.7 The Dude. 6:43 Thursday morning. I'm Linda Wild, and we've got a lot happening today. Lainey Wilson has teamed up with John Mayer for a brand new song. It's called Phone, Keys, Wallet. We are going to be premiering it for you right here on The Dude, 8 o'clock this morning. You do not want to miss it. And then, right about 9 o'clock, we are going to be sending out an exclusive text to our Dude crew members with a chance to win tickets to this incredible sold-out show. So if you are not yet a member of the Dude crew, I want you to join right now. You don't want to miss this. 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

0: Shania Twain on 93.7 The Dude. Good Thursday morning, 7-11. I'm Linda Wilde, and we are off to another cool start this morning. But it's going to be another nice day. Lots of sunshine today. Going to be right about 80. I'll tell you that full forecast coming up in just a few minutes. But right now, we have got our celebrations announcements. We do birthday and anniversary announcements. And if you want to add somebody to my list, just let me know. Call me or text me anytime at 815-2663. Or you can send a message on Instagram or Facebook at Gotta Love the Dude. And here we go with our celebrations announcements on this Thursday. It is June 4th, and we're going to start it off by saying happy birthday to you this morning. Beth Hinckley, celebrating number 36 today. Amanda Huff, happy birthday to you. She is turning 46. And I also want to say big congratulations to my favorite Ethan in the whole wide world. He is graduating College Park Elementary today. Have a wonderful day, my friend. And if you are celebrating today, birthday, anniversary, we hope you have the best day. It's from all of us here at The Dude.
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1: Oh, right.
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1: Yeah. 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

93.7, The Dude. 7:25 Thursday morning. I'm Linda Wild. Perfect day ahead of us today. Lots of sunshine. Our high about 84. 59 is our low for tonight, and tomorrow just as good. Partly sunny and a high of 87. I'm digging this cooler weather. It is 59 now at The Dude.

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0: I have been listening to Dandelion on repeat. Getting ready. She is 20 days away from coming to Wilmington. It is Ella Langley on 93.7 The Dude. 7:42 Thursday morning. I'm Linda Wild. And what would you do if I said, here's a pair of round trip tickets to anywhere you want to go? You'd be pretty darn happy. You can do all the places that you've been wanting to visit, all the places you've been probably thinking about for a really long time. It's like on a little list and you're like, oh, I'll get there eventually. But now is the time to do it. You can follow your curiosity with our friends at the Wilmington International Airport because we have teamed up with them to give away free airfare. So you can fly to over 500 destinations from ILM, including almost 30 nonstop flights. Now to get qualified, super easy. Every week I pick a city and every day I give you a clue as to what city I'm talking about. You text your guess in to 910-815-2663. Every Friday I pick a correct guess. That person, that lucky person, gonna score one of the brand new ILM H2GO stainless steel water bottles. And then they are in the running for a pair of round trip tickets to a choice of destinations. Now I'm gonna run over the clues I've given you so far this week. First one. This city resides in the country that eats more pasta per person than any other country. In this city, you can stand in front of what Michelangelo called the gates of paradise. Your clue from yesterday, you can take a 1-hour train ride and you will see the Leaning Tower of Pisa. And your clue for today, this famous Michelangelo sculpture has its home in this city. The famous sculpture, David, by the way, I should have said that, has its home in this city. Text your guess in right now, 910-815-2663. Get your guess in to 910-815-2663.
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Good Thursday morning, 8:10. I'm Linda Wilde, and I mentioned earlier, Lainey Wilson has teamed up with John Mayer for a brand new song. It is called Phone, Keys, Wallet, and she teamed up with them to kind of embrace the whole messy, fast-moving parts of life. And the person that is going to love you through it all. I love this song. You've got to check it out. Premiering for the very first time, it is Lainey Wilson, John Mayer. It's called Phone, Keys, Wallet on The Dude.

0: phone, keys, wallet. It's Lainey Wilson and John Mayer playing that guitar like only he can on 93.7 The Dude. 8:13 Thursday morning. It is the Port City Morning Show, and it's all being brought to you by McDonald's this morning. McDonald's is getting ready for the FIFA World Cup. Hasn't been here in the United States, Canada, Mexico for the longest time. We're going to be all about the FIFA over the next couple of weeks, and McDonald's has got these brand new FIFA adult Happy Meals. So cool. Check it out today at McDonald's. And if you are heading out this morning, I am seeing quite a few slowdowns this morning. If you are coming into Wilmington off of 40 through the Kings Grant area, North College Road and Gordon, we are getting reports of an accident in that area. If you are there and you can give me an update, please do so. 815-2663. Also seeing some slowdowns, Market in Eastwood moving a little bit slow in that area. Coming into Wilmington from Brunswick County, seeing some slowdowns right there as you are hitting that 421 split. Once you get past that, it is moving a little bit easier in that area. Also seeing some slowdowns, South College Road. This is going to be from about Shipyard down to Oleander. Not too bad in that area. If you see anything else slowing you down, please let me know. Call me or text me at 815-2663.
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93.7, The Dude. 8:24 Thursday morning. I'm Linda Wild. And if you missed the announcement earlier this week, Taylor Swift, for the first time in pretty much forever, is releasing a song to country radio. It's going to be part of the Toy Story 5 soundtrack, and we'll have it for you first thing tomorrow morning on The Dude.

93.7, The Dude. 8:35, Thursday morning. I'm Linda Wild. Perfectly beautiful day ahead of us today. Lots of sunshine. We're going to warm up to about 84. Going to be a little bit breezy, so not feeling quite as hot. Our low tonight, cool again, 59. It is 69 now at The Dude. I've been

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0: Shaboozy and Jelly Roll on 93.7 The Dude. 8:44 Thursday morning, I'm Linda Wild, and we're giving away a lot of concert tickets all this week. Black Crowes Whiskey Myers tickets, tickets to see Wyatt Flores, Marshall Tucker Band tickets. So if you want to get your hands on tickets to see the Marshall Tucker Band, they're going to be at the Cape Fear Winery coming up on June 20th. 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

0: It's Shania Twain on 93.7, The Dude. Good Thursday morning, 9:10. I'm Linda Wild. And you know, we have been talking a lot lately about the water in our area, the quality of water, and how it's just not safe. There's contaminants and there's pollutants. So in the studio with me this morning, very excited to welcome Keith Murray. He is owner of Brunswick Water Filters. Good morning. It is so nice to meet you, and I appreciate you coming on in.
1: Thank you so much, Linda. It's great to be here.
0: Now, I got to tell you, you know, we've been talking about this, I guess, maybe just in the station lately about the water. And I was at a local establishment and I asked for some water.

0: And she's like, oh, I'm going to give you a bottle because the water here is just, you know, we're not going to do that. So it is a big deal. A lot of people are talking about it. But before we get into that, how did you get started? Like, what made you say, you know what, I want to make water better? How did that even happen?
1: Well, you know, I'm a career plumber.
0: Okay.
1: Right? And for quite a while, I worked at Memorial Sloan Kettering in New York, which is the cancer center. And I was in charge of laboratory water. So I learned a lot about water filtration. We moved down here to be closer to my parents, and the first thing we learned was there's a problem. So we took a lot of time to study what the best solutions were, found one that we absolutely loved, and within short order, the supplier wanted to partner with us and start a distribution network down here where we could really go after this problem and really start to help people with an affordable solution that 100% works to get all these contaminants out of the water.
0: Because we know it's a problem, so it's best to deal with it now instead of 10 years down the road when all of a sudden you're getting, you know, medical exams back and things aren't what they're supposed to be. And if you can fix it now, we should fix it now.
1: I think a proactive approach is probably best for people's health.
0: Right.
1: Right. I think, you know, if it's too late, it's too late.
0: Right.
1: Unfortunately.
0: But you have got a system that is working right now, and your system is really off the charts, because I was reading over some of the information and looking at your website, and I kind of was bamboozled by the information, because when I think of the water problem, I think of water that I'm drinking. I'm thinking of water that I'm cooking with. I am not thinking about the water that I'm taking a shower with and the fact that that can be absorbed into my body. That's mind-blowing to me. I never thought of that.
1: It's a recent discovery. There have been some studies more recently that show that a 10-minute shower is going to expose you to more contamination than drinking 20 liters of water.
0: Wow.
1: 20 liters. Think of 10 2-liter water bottles on your counter. You could not possibly drink that much water. But in 10 minutes in the shower, the heat opens your pores up, and you start to absorb those contaminations through your skin as well as through the steam that you breathe in. So we don't realize sometimes how this can affect us. And the other thing is that these contaminants will really cling to our laundry. And so you wash your clothes, your natural fibers like cotton, these contaminants cling to it and you're wearing it all day. And if you sweat a little bit, if you're active, they're coming right back into your body.
0: That's crazy. I would have never thought that in my head, because I am a weird clean freak too. I would think, well, it's hot water and I'm using the hot water and that's going to kill all the stuff that's in it, right? But clearly not.
1: No, it doesn't work like that.
0: Oh,
1: unfortunately, these are known as forever chemicals, right? And there are really very, very few ways to completely get them out.
0: Now, tell me about your filter that you use. Like, where do you put it? What does it do?
1: So our filter is a whole house filter so that we can treat your shower and your laundry in addition to all your drinking water and your ice and your cooking. So it's a whole home solution. It typically is going to go in your garage. That's where most people's water hookup is. The installation is very simple. And typically the system will last a family of two of about 3 years.
0: Okay.
1: Yeah.
0: And what are those? You could just get one and then it runs and then they just call you when they need a new one? Is that what it is?
1: Well, basically? We have a pretty proactive program with our customers, right? We kind of very just politely stay in touch with you throughout the cycle of the system. Every system has a meter on it so we can keep track with you. You'll report to us how much water you've used once a year, and then we'll engage with you to get a replacement.
0: That's fantastic, because the more you find out about this water situation, it is just very serious and not something that you can just, you know, really worry about later.
1: You know, one of the problems we face is it's not something you can see. The water out of your tap might look really good, but it may not really be really good. So one of the things that we do to really create some peace of mind is that after every system we put in or any system we replace, we test your water. So you get a test. It goes to a laboratory in Chicago. Very robust test for all these contaminants. And this way we can guarantee that your water is clean. And you have the peace of mind knowing that.
0: I love that. Now, I know that my friend, my station manager over here, also had one of your filters in. And he said he got the test. No contaminants. He is singing your praises. So I was like, we got to bring this guy and let's talk to him.
1: He called last night. He just got his results. And I'm always happy when people finally get their results. That's the last step in the process. And now you know. Now you know your water's clean, your family's safe.
0: Big, big sigh of relief, I'm imagining. Just a big weight off your shoulders.
1: I hope so.
0: And I imagine this has to be pretty rewarding for you as well.
1: I love it. You know, I've had a lot of different career paths in my life, but I've pretty much found this to be one of the most rewarding ones because of the sincerity in people. They're so happy to get their water clean and have that peace of mind at really a very affordable price.
0: Now, you are a local family-owned business, correct?
1: That's right. We live in Leland.
0: Awesome. Now, tell me exactly where you're located. Well, not your home address, where the business is.
1: The business is on Plouffe Road in Leland as well.
0: Awesome. And make sure you tell me your website.
1: It's safewaternc.com.
0: Perfect. I'm going to share this also on our Facebook and Instagram pages. Keith, thank you so much for coming in. I appreciate all the options or all the information and the solution, the option that we now have. I really appreciate it.
1: Thank you so much, Lynn. It's been a pleasure.
0: And we will again have this all up for you now on Facebook and Instagram at Gotta Love the Dude.
2: 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Eric here with the Dude. 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

93.7, The Dude. 9:30 Thursday morning. I'm Linda Wild, and we've got a perfect weekend ahead of us. Pretty much all weekend, partly sunny skies, highs in the upper 80s. I love it. 74 right now at The Dude.

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0: It's Dylan Scott on 93.7 The Dude. 9:45 Thursday morning. I'm Linda Wild. The weekend weather is looking just about perfect. So if you want to get out, get in some live music, step out and check our friends out at 7 Mile Post in Ogden. Tonight after trivia, live music with Thomas Pope. That's going to be from 8 until 11. No cover on that one. Regulation Larry going to be taking the stage on Friday night, 7 to 10. No cover. And then on Saturday, the Phantom Playboys, they're live. 5-person band. Check them out. 7 to 10. So much good music. So much fun. Check it out. 7 Mile Post in Ogden.
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1: 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I'm Linda Wild, and that just about does it for me. Enjoy the rest of your day. I will see you tonight, 6:30 at 7 Mile Post in Ogden. Marissa is coming in next. She will take you through the rest of your workday. Brooks and Dunn, Luke Combs, all coming up, plus a whole lot of concert tickets.
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Good morning. Happy Thursday. As we are enjoying some additional summer weather today, it is just a beautiful stretch. It gets hotter, though, starting this weekend, so I hope you're ready for that. Luke Combs is on The Dude.

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My name is Marissa, and I hope that you're having a great start here to your Thursday. Could get even better. 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

0: 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You can find me on Instagram and Facebook, Marissa on the Radio. You'll see some pictures that go with this story. Because yesterday, I am a pet lover, pet owner, pet mom, was about to be a pet killer. I was so mad at this dog because, you know, a week ago, he had to have some surgery on his paw. This is our senior dog, Ty. He's 8 years old, and he had to get this growth taken off. So he's been a conehead. And in this last week, he has realized that he can stretch his paw and he can reach it and he can start licking the heck out of it. And that is a no-no. So I had to finagle some things with some additional chewy boxes before I could get to the vet. And now he has the largest cone that they have, 30 inches. And it looks ridiculous. However, it's getting the job done now, I'll tell you. Oh, boy. And again, Marissa on the Radio for those pictures on Instagram and Facebook.
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93.7, The Dude. It is going down tonight. We got trivia night. Are you ready for some fun? Because we're going to be over at 7 Mile Post in Ogden. All kicks off at 6:30 sharp.

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93.7, the Dude. So you know it kicked off this morning. Actually, within the last 30 minutes, they had the high school marching band out there for CMA Fest in Nashville. And goes like all day long, nonstop performances. It's crazy.

0: Four straight, 93.7. The Dude, great throwback song here for your Throwback Thursday. As we continue to get you some tickets, we've got Black Crowes and Whiskey Myers coming up this Sunday in Raleigh. That is going to be at the Coastal Credit Union Music Park, of course, and we want to get you there, get you in the crowd. So text Crowes to 815-2663 as we continue to blow out tickets all this week. We have so many and so little time. So Crowes to 815-2663. Good luck.
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0: 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Everyone else just calls me the pizza guy. Don't forget the tip.
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0: 93.7 The Dude. Riley Green back on the road coming up this summer. Got a new album we finally know about, and that is going to be dropping September 18th that you can pre-save and pre-order right now, being the host of CMA Fest in this moment while we speak, and T-Zon would change my mind.
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0: 93.7, the dude. So I know we've got another concert announcement that's like creeping up here, but we've got a lot of tickets to get you this week. So let's just focus one thing at a time. All right. So Wyatt Flores is going to be at Greenfield Lake Amphitheater. And if you want to be in the crowd along with seeing Wyatt, and I believe also Shelby Stone is going to be at that show June 11th, text Wyatt to 815-2663 so we can score you some tickets. Again, the keyword is Wyatt to 815-2663.
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You know, I missed it in theaters, but I just watched. It's finally streaming last night. And oh my God, it's so good. 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

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Ah! 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

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So I know that rapper Pitbull will call himself Mr. Worldwide, but I think, you know, Luke Combs can kind of say that right now about himself. He's going to be in, like, Sweden, the Netherlands. The tour's bringing him everywhere. Ireland, the UK, and right now he's on the dude.

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0: Ella Langley performing in Nashville tonight for CMA Fest. It's 93.7 The Dude. We'll get to watch part of that, at least, for the special that's going to be on ABC on June 25th. There's, I guess, an article that at least I read. I don't know how true this is. They might try to change some things this year. But for the Grammys, she, you would think this year, with how she has absolutely exploded, that she would be Best New Artist, at least in the category, and maybe win. But I guess, you know, she's been around for a minute, and she has been entered in for the category the last 3 years. And while it didn't take, you can only get three chances on that. So, you know, again, they might change that, and maybe this article is incorrect, but we just have to wait and see what happens. We got Maddie and Tay and Sawyer Brown up next here on The Dude.
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93.7, the dude. Can't be too mad at the weather right now. You might want to get mad the next few days. It's going to be really, really hot all weekend long. We're going to be like in the 90s.

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0: Jody Messina, 93.7 The Dude. First new album in a very long time and coming out in the next few months. So be on the lookout and get ready to enjoy some new music from her. And we are going to have some fun tonight. We've got our trivia night, 7 Mile Post in Ogden. All kicks off at 6:30. And, of course, you know, the TVs are there, so you want to watch the game. You most certainly can and cheer on the Hurricanes. But, you know, we're getting ready to get you some great prizes, some concert tickets and otherwise, and just kick off the weekend early. So 7 Mile Post in Ogden. We'll see you for trivia. All starts at 6:30 with the Dude.
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93.7 The Dude, as we continue to blow out some concert tickets for you. 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You could see them this weekend. Girl, I'm in-

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0: 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That's real country variety.

0: 93.7, the dude. So the NHL Stanley Cup Finals continue. Game 2 in Raleigh tonight. Wishing the Hurricanes the best. Go, you know, shoot that puck and stuff. I don't really understand hockey, but I do know that it's, you know, a blast to watch, and especially when they slam each other into the glass. That being said, those who are getting set to go to the game tonight, get something a little extra special. Dan and Shay are in town, and they're going to do a free show leading up to Game 2. So, pretty cool experience, and those guys' new album coming out in August. We've got Kane Brown and Sam Hunt up next here on The Dude.
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Brooks and Dunn, they're on now for a Throwback Thursday here on The Dude.

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93.7 The Dude. My name is Marissa. Thanks so much for having us on throughout the workday. And I love how Riley Green said the most challenging thing for him in this moment is the fact that he's very sleepy. And, welcome to the rest of our worlds there, Riley. He's on The Dude.

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0: 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You know, this headline didn't scare me at all. I love to see that there were two scientists that tried to smuggle in the monkeypox virus through the Detroit airport the other day. Like, I'm sorry. What? Like, you, first of all, you're scientists and you should know better. But also, are we in a 90s, like, Morgan Freeman, Dustin Hoffman film? Like, I don't want to live outbreak. We already had COVID, okay? Like, keep your monkeypox to yourself. We got Sam Hunt coming up next on The Dude.
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Little Friday in a port city, a beautiful one to boot. Just after 3, it means I get lucky enough to come hang with you. Eric with you. I've got you till 7, all made possible by Durham's Alignment Automotive. 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

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That kicks off tonight, 6:30 p.m., 7219 Market Street. 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

0: Chris Jansen, it's me and a beer, 93.7 The Dude. 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Trivia kicks off 6:30 p.m., always free to play, 3 rounds, 10 questions each round. 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

Morgan Wallen, it's Just In Case, 93.7 The Dude. 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

0: little over halfway through 4, 93.7 The Dude. I'm Eric with you. 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

Closing in towards 5, 93.7. The Dude, seeing on social media, some little bit of talking going on. Maybe Florida Georgia Line's going to have a reunion. They're posting some things on their social medias that got folks thinking just that. They sure did work well together. It's May We All Now, Florida Georgia Line.

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Ah! 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

devil went down to Georgia. He was looking for a soul to steal. 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When he came across this young man sawing on a fiddle and playing it hot, and the devil jumped up on a hickory stump and said, "Boy, let me tell you what. 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

Got some of that in me, no doubt about it. Dustin Lynch, small town boy, 93.7 The Dude. Officially after five, you know the rules. If I'm catching you on that drive home, keep it slow, keep it safe, steady and kind. Everybody trying to get home with no issues. I want that for everybody as well. Tucker Wetmore now to keep you cruising to. It's Brunette. 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

0: At 10 after 5, 93.7 The Dude. 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
0: Hey, y'all. Eric here with The Dude. 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

93.7 The Dude. Been a big week this week giving concert tickets away. Rock and Rollers, Black Crowes, and Whiskey Myers teaming up. 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

0: 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I'm Eric with you. 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

Cruising towards 6, 93.7, the dude. Weekend ahead. Just glancing at our forecast, seeing what we might have temperature-wise, and it looks like more of the same. Temps on the rise a little bit, though. By Sunday, they're calling for 90, so we'll see how it goes. It's clear skies as far as I see for Friday, Saturday, and Sunday right now. That's great news. Little something to smile about, right? Uncle Cracker, now it's smile.

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0: 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It's Blue 93.7, The Dude. Mr. Riley Green, a musician and an actor. I caught him on the show U.S. Marshals. Did a good job. Made a short appearance there, but did a good job playing that part. It's Riley Green queued up now. Changed my mind.
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1: Here's a message from the Country Poker Bingo Baby Man Dude. You know where to find him at Country Poker with the Dude on Wednesday nights at Jack's. He wants to remind you that he ain't no Sasquatch. He don't go to Jack's just so you can get a selfie with him and post it on your InstaFace page. No, ma'am, he goes there because it's his right to enjoy his life just like you, even if he has a little more baby in his body and bingo in his boots than the rest of us. So when you see him at Country Poker on Wednesdays at Jack's on New Center Drive, don't you dare call him Baby Dude or say nothing to him except yes, sir. May I buy you a drink, sir? Thank you.
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Here with you, 93.7 The Dude. Oh, we got a trifecta of concert ticket giveaways this week. 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I got a keyword for the Wyatt Flores tickets out of the Greenfield Lake. If you're not taking in a show out of Greenfield Lake, it is a wonderful venue, not a bad seat in the house. 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

0: little over halfway through six. You're tuned in 93.7 The Dude, and that means so much. More than I could truly let you know. It's a real privilege to spend my time with you in the studio. None of us get to do it without the support of our community, so please know we are grateful that you are tuned in. Big shout-out Durham's Alignment Automotive, 6609 Market Street, allowing me to be their voice here on The Dude. It's a privilege as well. They're local, they're honest, they're reliable. 6609 Market Street. We'll bring it home for me after this here on The Dude.
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93.7 The Dude. That'll do it for me. Skywalker's going to carry you for the rest of your Thursday evening. Hope you have a great night. Wake up feeling good. As always, please be good to each other out in the world. You never know who's fighting a battle they're not sharing with anybody. Just sort of bottle it up so a little bit of kindness can make a huge difference out there. Keep that in mind. As always, keep your hands washed, your head up, keep your ears right here on The Dude.

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0: 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That's Vincent Mason, and wish you well. It is Sky. 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

0: 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The Marshall Tucker Band is going to be coming to the Cape Fear Vineyard and Winery on June 20th. 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